fetch me that gin, son. For I tan your hide. I can't get from this cabin. I ain't going nowhere. Just set me here grabbing at the flies round this rocking.

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Now, if you had any doubts in the matter as to where you stand, lovely Frances Wayne has it all figured out. She just sums it up in a phrase when she points a meaningful finger and says, "And there you are."

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Well, now here comes the topper, the last one on the list. It's an instrumental tune featuring Buddy and the band, and it's called Aaron's Axe. Here we go.

back from a time when life was simpler. No cell phones, no social media. But the radio tubes were always glowing hot on a Saturday night. That's what we do here. We're the 1920s Radio Network.

The first snappy weather, the folks will get together down at Uncle Bill's, down among the hills. There'll be all kinds of cousins driving by the dozens down at Uncle Bill's, down among the hills. Table set and you can bet everyone will get lots of turkey, 40 pound. Then we'll smoke and talk and joke and laugh until we choke when the cider comes round. All the kids will be yelping for a second helping down at Uncle Bill's, down among the hills. But it looks like snowing and soon we'll be a-going down.

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1: You're in the Swing Era.

Yes, welcome to the swing era. Good afternoon. This is your host, Bud Pearson. We're glad you joined us. What was the swing era? Well, in the early 1930s, when jazz and pop music came together, the swing era was born, bringing with it great swing bands, musicians, and the singers with their priceless recorded legacy. Today, back again, a master swing era leader, composer, arranger, and musician. Benny Carter is alto and trumpet with his bands from 1939 to 1943. In late 1939, Benny returned from Europe after 5 years to again fire up the swing scene. And to begin, it's 1939 and Benny is at the Savoy Ballroom.

You heard it on the Swing Era. Benny Carter and his orchestra last heard a May 1940 Decca record titled Night Hop, a composition and arrangement of Benny with his alto sax. The trumpet was Shad Collins, the piano Sonny White, and the tenor of the forgotten Stafford Simon. Before that, Benny's arrangement of The Favor of a Fool from August 1939. With Eddie Haywood's piano and Carter's alto. And starting the swing era today from a May 1939 broadcast from the Savoy Ballroom, Oh Lady Be Good, with all the guys heard from Ernie Powell's tenor, Tyree Glenn's vibes, Haywood's piano and the trumpet of Joe Thomas, plus great rhythm by drummer Ted Fields. And of course, our feature today, Benny Carter and his alto on the swing era. Thank you.

On the Swing Era from a great January 1940 session for Vocalion Records. Benny Carter with his arrangement of Sleep. Soloing was session guest Coleman Hawkins and his tenor. Eddie Haywood's piano, the trumpet of Joe Thomas, plus Carter's alto. In the middle from the same session, Roy Felton sang Among My Souvenirs, once again with Benny's alto feature. At the top, a June 1939 gem composed and arranged by Benny, Savoy Stampede, with the usual soloing, Benny, Ernie Powell, Joe, and Eddie. Benny Carter and his band, and you heard it, on the Swing Era.

On the Swing Era, Benny Carter playing with two other groups of note. Last up, Teddy Wilson's All-Stars, backing Billie Holiday, who sang the January 1939 Sugar. The splendid alto was, of course, Benny, the trumpet Roy Eldridge, Teddy's piano, and Ernie Powell's tenor. Sugar. And before that, Benny Carter, as part of a distinguished group, the Metronome All-Stars, voted Best Musicians of 1939, with the February 1940 recording, All-Star Strut. We heard Benny Zalto, Charlie Christian, Jack Teagarden, Jess Stacy, Benny Goodman, Bobby Haggart, Harry James, Eddie Miller, and Gene Krupa. Wow, some kind of all-stars. And you heard it on the Swing Era. And now to take us to the halfway mark, let's take a riff romp with Benny Carter.

There is absolutely no question about it. You are listening to The Swing Era. I'm your host, Bud Pearson, and I would welcome any comments or requests. Just email us. 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That's S-W-I-N-G-E-R-A at earthlink.net. Back to The Swing Era now with Benny Carter, where it's the winter of 1940.

Just Up, Benny Carter with Artie Shaw and Strings, a Victor record from June 1941. In addition to Artie's clarinet, we heard some great interplay with Benny's alto, J.C. Higginbotham's trombone, and Red Allen's trumpet on I'm Confessin' with Artie Shaw and Strings. And before that, a Coleman Hawkins group recorded in January 1940. Hawk had just returned in late 1939 from Europe. This time it's Benny's trumpet with Hawk's tenor, JC's trombone, and Danny Polo's clarinet. Wrapping up, Bouncin' with Bean. And kicking off the second half of the swing era, one more time for the January 1940 Carter session, with Coleman Hawkins' fresh-sounding tenor on Fish Fry, with Haywood's piano, Carter's trumpet, and the brief guitar of Ulysses Livingston. Benny Carter on the swing era.

You heard it on the Swing Era, Benny Carter composition and arrangement for his April 1941 band on Bluebird Records. A nice tune, never released at the time, Lullaby to a Dream, with Benny's trumpet and Ernie Powell and Sonny White helping out. In the middle of the stack, Roy Felton back to sing the November 1940, The Very Thought of You, along with Carter's alto. And at the top, from the same session, Carter with Takin' My Time. Last set on the Swing Era, it's 1941.

On the last set of the swing era, it's October 1943, and Benny Carter is recording for the new kid on the block, Capitol Records. From Benny's first session, we heard Poinciana. And starting off the last set, Carter's composition and arrangement of Cuddle Up, Huddle Up, with his alto and the trumpet of Jonah Jones, from January 1941.

So much music and so little time, but we'll be back next week with another stack of wax. You can count on that. This is Bud Pearson, hoping you enjoyed Benny Carter today. If you did, join us here next when it's time to jive, when we'll present more artists as they created the styles and the sounds of the swinger. We'll see you then, and remember, it don't mean a thing if it ain't got that

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How lovely it was. Met is the time that we feasted, and met is the time that we fasted. 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

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We have an old banana today. We've string beans and onions about it, and scallions and all kinds of fruit and things. We have an old fashioned tomato and a Long Island potato. But yes, we have an old

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on the sand, the fiddler was a brave engineer. Though he was a youngster, he knew nothing of fear. His daily run was Denver to Houston. His train would never be a minute late. And when he'd get the signal, he would open wide the throttle and he'd take us on a wild, wild ride. He'd leave old Denver every day at 1:45. At 4 we'd be in Frisco and his work was through. Railroad Jim, he was a speeder. Railroad Jim, he was the leader of all the engineers out in the west. He went so fast he blew

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Take a ride right into the cab with Jim on the run. He said, I'll bet a million you better time. Jim just smiled and says, that million bones is mine. Before we knew what happened, we had left the track. In 40 seconds, Frisco Bay was at our back. He slowed up, looked around, and hollered, boys, take a glance. We took a look and found that we were right in France. Railroad Jim, he was a speeder. Railroad Jim, he was the leader. You felt the train was just a treading on air. Conductor didn't have the...

that we knew, we hollered, "This is Berlin." 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Jim said, "I'm sorry, but I got a date down in Rome. I'll take a minute with you on our return home." From Rome we went to Spain and saw a real bullfight. Jim said to the gambler, "Better sit real tight. At four we'll be in Frisco and we'll all take a dip." The gambler smiled and said, "I sure enjoyed this trip." Railroad Jim, he was a speeder. Railroad Jim, he was the leader. He told the fireman, "Keep ringing that bell. Just make it play the overture."

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1: That is our song with Yodo, sung by Mr. George T. Watson, Edison Records. Now I was a regular Sandy Claus, and I love good girls and boys. When I come around at Christmas time to give you all some toys. Now I've got almost everything, so if you all were good, I look down in my middle stack, won't see what I can give. I've got pride for Mariah, some little jumping jack. I've got some things on how to pack, on top that go. I've got a little pussy cat, but

I can't send you all the sound and clean your stocking just to fill down by the chimney, going green so noiselessly and still. The felt in life is burning low, yet I can easily tell to whom I'll give those knick-knacks, good or bad, I know quite well. Let's prepare a sleigh bell to ring out on the air, on stage for girls to glide upon, I'd hit away with care. A jack in the box for baby two, on 100 tiny things that makes my children happy.

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And it certainly seems fine just to think that you'll be mine.

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By all the stars above you, I'd hate to hate you like I love you. I thought that I was yours and you were mine. 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
1: bender,
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She's waiting there for me beneath a bamboo tree. Believe me, she's got the other bimbo's beat a mile. She dances gaily, daily. She'd be a hit Miss Barnum Bailey. I'll build a bungalow on the bamboo isle. 'Cause when I go again, I'll stay a while. I've seen wrecks, plenty of wrecks out on a stormy sea. But by heck, there never was a wreck like the wreck she made of me.

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If you like what you hear, we have lots more. We think you'll be sticking around. Radio played just right. 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

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It's 1928. That's what we do here. 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

0: This is Ina Ray Hutton. Tonight we want to do an extra special job for these men and women at Batavia, New York.
1: And now, right about here, it's right about time for three little Chinese girls to band together in song. The three little girls, the Kim Liu sisters. 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

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The way it was done 90 years ago. Some things don't need to change. That's what we do here. 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

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And does the memory linger yet? Of lips that lingered where they met, on one cigarette for two.

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We're confident there's something you'll like.

0: can see some sun up high. 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Yeah. 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Now let the rain pitter-patter, because it really doesn't matter if the skies are gray. Just as long as I can be with you, it's a lovely day.
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a robber and a cheater. 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A sister is a cousin. Yes, I mean a dozen. Your mama do the Lordy Lord. I like your mama, your papa too, but I found out your papa wouldn't do. I saw your papa on the streets the other day. I soon found out he was funny that way. He's a dirty mistreater. A

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They wasn't satisfied, so they made him a snout. They made him a snout, as long as a rail. He wasn't satisfied, so they made him a tail. They made him a tail, defender of flies. He wasn't satisfied, so they made him some eyes. They made him some eyes, just to look at the grass. He wasn't satisfied, they made his yes, yes, yes. They made his yes, yes, yes. They couldn't get it fixed. He wasn't satisfied, so it made him sick. It made him sick. It made him well. And ever since then, he's been catching hell. He's the

0: Johnny One Note sang out with gusto and just overlorded the place. Poor Johnny One Note yelled willy-nilly until he was blue in the face. For holding one note was his ace. Couldn't hear the brass, couldn't hear the drum.
1: There ain't no drum.
0: He was in a class by himself, by gum. Poor Johnny One Note got in a Ida, indeed a great chance to be brave. He took his one note, how like the north wind brought forth wind that made critics rave. While Verdi turned round in his grave, couldn't hear the flute or the big trombone. Everyone was mute. Johnny stood alone, all the band was mute.

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Over here, we don't cater to the least common denominator. We know you want traditional to the point radio, just like it was in the 20s and 30s. 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
1: What you want, Remington?
0: Hey, whatever happened to old Jack?
1: I don't exactly know, but I'm awful tired of waiting for him. He said he was going to be here by Tuesday.
0: Well, this is just Friday.
2: Oh, well, then we can wait a little while.
0: Sure, don't rush him. Rush him, Bob.
1: Hey, look. There's a leg. There's a man's leg.
0: Where?
1: There, by the tracks. Got the extra toe on, like the toe we know on Jack's leg.
0: Hey, look there. There. There's an arm. There's a man's arm.
1: Where?
0: There, by the tracks. Got the same tattoo on, like the dame we knew on old Jack's arm.
1: He'd give his friends an arm or leg, Jack always said.
0: But though he was a good natured egg, Jack never lost his head.
1: He never lost his head, but look. There's a head. There's a man's head.
0: Wow!
1: There, by the tracks.
0: Hey, smiling kind of cute.

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1: Jack, Jack, Jack.
0: Jack, are you hurt?
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1: Why?

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Crop of kisses don't seem as sweet to me. This year's crop just misses what kisses used to be. This year's new romance doesn't seem to have a chance, even helped by Mr. Moon above. 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

the victory parade of Spotlight Fans. And every night, Monday through Saturday, the Coca-Cola Company sends the greatest bands in the land to entertain the soldiers, the sailors, the Marines, the Coast Guardsmen, and war workers. Tonight, we're in Virginia, playing for the officers and men stationed at Fort Monroe, presenting in person...

Thank you, men, and hello, everybody. This is Inery Hutton. If I were half as good at speech-making as we want to be at music-making, I'd be able to tell you how much we want to please these Army boys at Fort Monroe. Anyway, I know we can make better music than speeches, so I'm going to stop talking and get back to playing. And this time, I'd like to sing Cabin in the Sky.

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razzing, jazzing thing. You drive me insane. You heartbreaks and things make my heart quakes and things. Don't know how you drag your music and fill the air. Follow my tip. You better get hip. Wow! Nothing but a square from Delaware.

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Stick around, the rhythm's just getting started.

that you'll stop me, so I can hear you call me darling once more. Because I love you, yes, love you, with all my

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The time is 30 minutes past the hour.

Playing the music of the early 1900s to the cylinder era, up to the big bands of the 30s, we're the 1920s Radio Network. We think you'll be staying around.

molasses candy. But honey, are you making any money? That's all I want to know. You make fun and you could make trouble. You make mistakes, say that goes double. But honey, are you making any money? That's all I want to know. You make dates and you make trains. I can get that through my head. It's a cinch in a pinch. You could make breakfast, even make the bed. You make good when you make a promise.

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to the bar. A plink. Plunking on the keys. A rip. Well, they're ripping out with ease. And when he jams with the bass and guitar,

One Night Stand has presented for your listening or dancing pleasure the music of that ace drummer man, Gene Krupa and his orchestra, with vocals by Lillian Lane, Buddy Stewart, and the G-Noters. 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

brethren, sistren, hear my preaching, do. Brethren, sistren, good book teaching ain't been reaching you. For sisters, you strut the aisle, you all dressed to kill with style. You wink your eye and smile, is that religion? One thing I do despise, you catch your deacon's eyes. That's where their weakness lies, is that religion?

watch your deacon's eyes, and that's where their weakness lies, is that religion. You see the parson's vexed, you got him so perplexed. His mind ain't on his text, is that religion. There's some cheating, gonna be dead, and you all done took off the lid, trying to get your parson to skip.

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The time is 30 minutes past the hour.

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He got good news from home today, and that's the reason he felt gay. 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

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So don't look for June nights, and don't look for moonlights. 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Wait and pick a night, a dark and stormy night. 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A penthouse, a park bench were all the same to me. My sweetie was very discontented. No chance for romance as far as I could see. But now my sweetie has

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when they had the earthquake in San Francisco back in 1906. They said that, oh, Mother Nature was up to

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The time is 30 minutes past the hour.

flow is blowing trouble away. That certain swing is in the air. Each thing that has a wing is in the air. And even Mr. Blackbird sings like Mr. Bluebird all day. All nature seems to be in harmony more than before. Even raindrops pour in rhythm, pour, rhythm, pour. That swing is in the air. That swingy little thing is in the air. And everything is okie dokie.

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Honey, you better not believe in everything you dream, cause your imagination's liable to come a bit too extreme. And if you should ever dream that I could love another, well, just let that go into one dream and right on back out the other.

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Yeah, man, solid, here we come. If you're really with me, let's get in a tank. Let's get going, buddy. Come on, spank the plank. On the land, in the air, and the sea, let's string out to victory. 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

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What a neck.

Broadcasting from the southeastern corner of Virginia near the Carolina line, we're the 1920s radio network, Chesapeake, Virginia Beach, Virginia. Nostalgia, jazz, and swing all day long. The 1920s radio network time is 8 p.m. Eastern.